0: Before you go, there's something I want you to have.
1: Oh, it's beautiful. But wait a minute, isn't this...
0: Yeah, yes it is.
1: But I thought the old lady dropped it into the ocean in the air.
0: Well, baby, I went down and got it for you.

Det var der ikke særlig længe, så er vi i den heldige situation, at Genesis har besluttet sig for at slå os to følge igennem arbejdsdagen med Invisible Touch. Men inden vi når så langt, så vil jeg gerne have lov at hylde en mand, hvis stemme sammen med et stykke guitar gør min dag en lille smule bedre. Ordinary, her er Alex Warren. They say the holy water's watered down, and this town's lost its faith. Our colors will fade eventually, so if our time is running out, day after day, we'll make the mundane a masterpiece. Oh my, my, oh my, my love, I take one look at you, you're taking me out.